weather. Maybe change the temperature. You're gonna find that it's better playing it cool, strictly old school. You know I've got the cure. I'm alive.

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And just when she thought she's living in vain, the man of her dreams.

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He had to keep word for everything she felt, so it didn't take long till he got her nailed. Pin one's hope on someone else's life, and all your dreams will hurt you like a knife. The same with her, she soon got lost. When love is the price, freedom is the cost. When

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He only made her see there is something more, to learn about freedom, to feel about love, to handle all the things she was so afraid of.

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Have a nice day. 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Think that I'm doing great. Thanks for asking. Have

I'm hearing sirens in the night. I'm losing battles with a voice that I can fight. These streets are far from black and white. Nobody knows a thing about what's wrong or right. There's only darkness down the road, but you're the light that's shining through silver and gold. And I know I'll always be alright.